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4: Clear skies tonight with a low of 58. Southeasterly winds at around 5 miles an hour. Mainly clear skies tomorrow. Highs level off around 80. Tomorrow night, lows around 62. Currently 76.
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1: Yeah, why are they cute? 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
6: 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Pregnant people should avoid cannabis due to the risk of low birth weight, premature birth, stillbirth, and harm to fetal brain development.
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9: Clear skies tonight with a low of 58. Southeasterly winds at around 5 miles an hour. Mainly clear skies tomorrow. Highs level off around 80. Tomorrow night, lows around 62. Right now, 74.
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9: Clear skies tonight with a low of 58. Southeasterly winds at around 5 miles an hour. Mainly clear skies tomorrow. Highs level off around 80. Tomorrow night, lows around 62. Currently, it's 70 degrees.
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1: What is a pain that you enjoy?
2: 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Like,
1: 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Yeah.
2: Not hurts, but just like, you know, you're working out really well. Yeah, and that, like, yeah, when your muscles sore after a workout, you're like, oh, yeah.
1: You got that muscle burn. Yeah, I love that.
2: My buns are killing today. I love it. So that's my answer.
1: Ties in with the answer from the guy that texted in. 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
10: Clear skies tonight with a low of 58. Southeasterly winds at around 5 miles an hour. Mainly clear skies tomorrow. Highs level off around 80. Tomorrow night, lows around 62. Currently, it's 66 degrees.
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5: Lows around 58 overnight, under clear skies, south winds at around 5 miles an hour. Mainly clear skies Monday, high temperatures reach up to 80. Lows dip down to about 62 Monday night, mainly clear. Right now, 65.
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3: 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She finished third in season 16 of American Idol. She's got two number one songs. She was the new female artist of the year at the 2021 ACM Awards and took home three trophies at the 2021 Billboard Music Awards. Honored as one of CMT's 2021 Artists of the Year, where she also won Female Video of the Year. She's currently out on a summer headlining tour. I could keep going on and on about her, but I'm just so happy she's here. Gabby Barrett, welcome.
4: Woo! 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
7: 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Pregnant people should avoid cannabis due to the risk of low birth weight, premature birth, stillbirth, and harm to fetal brain development.
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1: In a pinch, man. 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A cast iron skillet swinging lid flipper. Now he's a double wide on the county line. Sipping on a six pack of Lone Star Light. She did him dirty, took him

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3: 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Pregnant people should avoid cannabis due to the risk of low birth weight, premature birth, stillbirth, and harm to fetal brain development.
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6: Lows dip down to about 58 overnight under clear skies, south winds at around 5 miles an hour. Daytime highs approaching 81 Monday, mainly clear. Monday night, lows level off around 63. Currently, it's 62 degrees.
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7: Lows level off around 58 overnight under clear skies. Winds out of the south at around 5 miles an hour. Mainly sunny skies Monday. High temperatures reach up to 81. Monday night, 63. Right now, 62.
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2: Hey there, it's Elena, and welcome to a brand new week of Backstage Country with a brand new host. Now, I'm going to see if you can guess who it is before I tell you. She finished third in season 16 of American Idol. She's got two number one songs. She was the new female artist of the year at the 2021 ACM Awards and took home three trophies at the 2021 Billboard Music Awards. Honored as one of CMT's 2021 Artists of the Year, where she also won Female Video of the Year. She's currently out on a summer headlining tour. I could keep going on and on about her, but I'm just so happy she's here. Gabby Barrett, welcome.
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7: Lows level off around 58 overnight under mainly clear skies. South winds at around 5 miles an hour. Mainly clear skies Monday. Highs level off around 81. Lows around 63 Monday night. Currently, it's 61 degrees.
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So I offered him tickets. I said, you'll see what I mean if you show up tonight. 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
5: 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Pregnant people should avoid cannabis due to the risk of low birth weight, premature birth, stillbirth, and harm to fetal brain development.
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11: Mainly sunny skies today with daytime highs approaching 81. South winds 5 to 10 miles an hour. Mainly clear again tonight, 63. 78 tomorrow. Chance for storms. Currently, it's 60 degrees.
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8: Cannabis products are not for use by anyone under the age of 21. 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These products are not evaluated or approved by the FDA. Pregnant people should avoid cannabis due to the risk of low birth weight, premature birth, stillbirth, and harm to fetal brain development.
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3: Oh, hey, Stu, let's go ahead and get the rest of those forecast details.
4: All right, Kylie, the Compure Financial Ag Weather Forecast. You may find a little fog this morning. Otherwise, I really do expect a sunny, nice Monday. Low 80s, say 82 at Madison, probably 86 to 88 toward Eau Claire. And our winds will be southeast about 5. Tonight, clear in the south, clouds building in. There could be some rain in far northwest Wisconsin even later tonight. And we only hold in the low 60s. More likely tomorrow we watch that rain first in far northwest Wisconsin, late in the day or the evening in the southeast part of the state. Temps still on the warm side, mid-80s at least, and then more likely rain overnight. And by Wednesday, some rain lingers in the south and east. Temps only in the upper 70s by midweek. And we'll have that sunshine in those upper 70s and low 80s by the end of the week. I'd say, Kylie, rain amounts probably a good quarter to three quarters around a good part of the state. And heavier in the south, could be up to an inch or even a bit heavier as we head into Wednesday.
3: Well, hey, keeping an eye on our forecast for us. That's ag meteorologist Stu Muck. We'll catch you tomorrow, Stu.
4: Absolutely. See you then.
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14: For WIZMnews.com, I'm Brad Williams. A U-Haul truck with a trailer attached apparently rolled over and crashed along Highway 16 at exit 5 of I-90 late Sunday afternoon. At least one person had to be treated by emergency responders at the scene of the crash happening around 5 p.m. The U-Haul apparently struck and damaged a metal fence before coming to rest.

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11: 81 today, under clear skies, south winds 5 to 10 miles an hour. Mainly clear tonight, 63. Mainly cloudy skies tomorrow, chance of thunderstorms, highs level off around 78. Currently, it's 59 degrees.
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1: A U-Haul truck with a trailer attached apparently rolled over and crashed along Highway 16 at exit 5 of I-90 late Sunday afternoon. At least one person had to be treated by emergency responders at the scene of the crash happening around 5 p.m. The U-Haul apparently struck and damaged a metal fence before coming to rest at the foot of a hill just below the Buffalo Wild Wings restaurant. Public suggestions on how to improve some streets in La Crosse for pedestrian and bike use are likely to be reviewed at city meetings this week. Comments from the public made during an open house last week could lead to traffic safety improvements on a few busy streets. An Onalaska man is arrested on arson charges for fires set in both La Crosse and Onalaska in the past week. La Crosse police announced the arrest of David Sheldon on Friday. They said a multi-agency investigation with Onalaska and La Crosse County led them to Sheldon for a series of fires Tuesday evening into Wednesday morning. Sheldon appeared in court Friday, where he was given a $25,000 cash bond. It's been a chaotic primary season for Wisconsin governor. Four candidates have dropped out. One actually got back into the race. Marquette Law School poll director Dr. Charles Franklin joined the Rick Solem Show on WIZ.

0: p.m. to describe his nightmare. Franklin pulls one pole out and Sarah Rodriguez drops out. David Crowley gets back in. He does a quick snap pull to reassess that fallout, and then Mandela Barnes drops out a day later.
1: I was getting on the exit off the interstate when the text message came in, and I almost ran it in the ditch.
0: You can listen to the full interview on the WISM app or this story at wismnews.com. To highlight International Owl Awareness Day today, Houston's International Owl Center is doing some celebrating. They're offering free admission to the center and have programs every hour that feature their live owls, including a barred owl, great horned owl, and a burrowing owl. Additional activities are happening at the Houston Community Center. I'm Brad Williams.
2: 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Fish with Friends, a really busy hour ahead of us. We have a fun day, really, to be honest with you. I love Monday. Glorious good news, I think it'll be in about 40 minutes or so. But we're going to talk about Legos in 20 minutes. It's a thing with Elizabeth Mary. Apparently, Elliot has found Legos. I don't know what's going on. Elliot's her son. But we'll find all about that in about 20 minutes. Next, today's text question of the day. It's all about happiness and pain. And it's next.
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1: While candidate dropouts keep shaking up the Democratic primary for Wisconsin governor, State Representative Francesca Hong is emerging as a major force in the race. Speaking on the Rick Solem Show last week, Marquette Law School poll director Dr. Charles Franklin said Hong has built steady momentum while other campaigns stalled.
2: Francesca Hong begins with over 75% of Democrats not knowing who she was. So that's a contrast between a successful, effective campaign, in Hong's case, getting known to voters and getting better liked by voters.
1: Meanwhile, Franklin pointed to Mandela Barnes' numbers remaining flat, which may have partially led Barnes to leave the race. A former tennis coach at Winona State University pleads guilty to a charge of possessing child pornographic material. Thomas Sandvik was originally charged with 3 counts after his arrest last fall. In court Thursday, he received 5 years supervised probation, including no unsupervised contact with minors and no internet unless approved. National Night Out brings neighbors and law enforcement together. The event is an evening focused on safety, community, and connection. La Crosse Police Officer Giovanna Nedland is helping organize the event in La Crosse on Tuesday. She says she enjoys the chance to meet people in a non-emergency setting.
3: You know, eating really, really good food at the different parties and then being able to just like talk one-on-one with people and then answer your questions, like random questions. What's on our belts? What do we do, you know, when we're at work? What does our day look like? And it's just such a nice way to bond without having to be something negative.
1: 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To celebrate, the International Owl Center in Houston, Minnesota, has free admission for the day. They're holding programs every hour at the center on Cedar Street downtown, featuring 4 or 5 live owls as part of the presentation. The center has a barred owl, eastern screech owl, barn owl, great horned owl, and a burrowing owl. I'm Brad Williams.
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2: 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Minivans, Jen and the bookshop, and is she dating? Like, what is going on with her love life? Those two things are coming up in about 20, 30 minutes. Next, though, it is Monday. What does that mean? That means glorious good news. You're going to love these stories. They're next.
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4: Bright sunshine expected today with daytime highs approaching 81. South winds 5 to 10 miles an hour. Mainly clear skies tonight. Lows dip down to about 63. Chance of thunderstorms tomorrow. High is 78. Currently 59.
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1: A U-Haul truck with a trailer attached apparently rolled over and crashed along Highway 16 at exit 5 of I-90 late Sunday afternoon. At least one person had to be treated by emergency responders at the scene of the crash happening around 5 p.m. The U-Haul apparently struck and damaged a metal fence before coming to rest at the foot of a hill just below the Buffalo Wild Wings restaurant. Public suggestions on how to improve some streets in La Crosse for pedestrian and bike use are likely to be reviewed at city meetings this week. Comments from the public made during an open house last week could lead to traffic safety improvements on a few busy streets. An Onalaska man is arrested on arson charges for fires set in both La Crosse and Onalaska in the past week. La Crosse police announced the arrest of David Sheldon on Friday. They said a multi-agency investigation with Onalaska and La Crosse County led them to Sheldon for a series of fires Tuesday evening into Wednesday morning. Sheldon appeared in court Friday, where he was given a $25,000 cash bond. It's been a chaotic primary season for Wisconsin governor. Four candidates have dropped out. One actually got back into the race. Marquette Law School poll director Dr. Charles Franklin joined the Rick Solem Show on WIZM to describe his nightmare. Franklin pulls one poll out and Sarah Rodriguez drops out. David Crowley gets back in. He does a quick snap poll to reassess that fallout, and then Mandela Barnes drops out a day later.
2: I was getting on the exit off the interstate when the text message came in, and I almost ran it in the ditch.
1: 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They're offering free admission to the center and have programs every hour that feature their live owls, including a barred owl, great horned owl, and a burrowing owl. Additional activities are happening at the Houston Community Center. I'm Brad Williams.
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1: While candidate dropouts keep shaking up the Democratic primary for Wisconsin governor, State Representative Francesca Hong is emerging as a major force in the race. Speaking on the Rick Solem Show last week, Marquette Law School poll director Dr. Charles Franklin said Hong has built steady momentum while other campaigns stalled.
2: Francesca Hong begins with over 75% of Democrats not knowing who she was. So that's a contrast between a successful, effective campaign, in Hong's case, getting known to voters and getting better liked by voters.
1: Meanwhile, Franklin pointed to Mandela Barnes' numbers remaining flat, which may have partially led Barnes to leave the race. A former tennis coach at Winona State University pleads guilty to a charge of possessing child pornographic material. Thomas Sandvik was originally charged with 3 counts after his arrest last fall. In court Thursday, he received 5 years supervised probation, including no unsupervised contact with minors and no internet unless approved. National Night Out brings neighbors and law enforcement together. The event is an evening focused on safety, community, and connection. La Crosse Police Officer Giovanna Nedland is helping organize the event in La Crosse on Tuesday. She says she enjoys the chance to meet people in a non-emergency setting.
3: You know, eating really, really good food at the different parties and then being able to just like talk one-on-one with people and then answer your questions, like random questions. What's on our belts? What do we do, you know, when we're at work? What does our day look like? And it's just such a nice way to bond without having to be something negative.
1: 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I'm Brad Williams.

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3: Fish with friends. There are a lot of bad people in the world, and sometimes bad people do things that are just funny. In about 40 minutes, there's a guy that did something with a bank and a cat. It's so weird. I can't wait to share that with you. Even scarier than that, though, is what happened to this woman when she was on a cruise. We're going to get to use the phrase lady bits.
4: Oh, no.
3: That's in 30 minutes. Next, though, it's all about today's text question of the day.
4: What is a pain you enjoy?
3: Okay, no. Hold on a sec. Some of these answers we can't share.
4: I know. Keep it PG, peeps.
3: Yeah, like, come on. We understand what, like, okay. Anyway, like the pretty lady said, what is a pain that you enjoy? Text and message via the app your answers. They are next.
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19: Bright sunshine expected today, with daytime highs approaching 81. Winds out of the south, 5 to 10 miles an hour. Lows dip down to about 64. Tonight, slight chance of thunderstorms. Tomorrow, highs around 78. Currently, 61.
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3: Tri-States Country. 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We've got some great knowledge. I can't wait to drop a dog collars, Viagra, aliens, all the important things, Elizabeth Mary, we're going to wrap the show up with today.
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3: 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We'll share that with you in about 40 minutes. Bananas. Jen wants to talk about bananas.
4: Mm-hmm.
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12: Bright sunshine expected today, with daytime highs approaching 81. Winds out of the south, 5 to 10 miles an hour. Lows dip down to about 64 tonight. Slight chance of thunderstorms. Tomorrow, highs around 78. Currently, 65.
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0: KQ98, Ian Muncik. I'm Tripper. Welcome, friends. Oh, what a glorious day it is. I finally feel probably as well rested and as like as good as I have all summer long on this Monday. You know, we've just been running around. You've been doing the same thing. Tournaments, family things, vacations, festivals, fairs, all of it. Just going. I finally took some time, took it easy, relaxed, felt like I caught up on all of the sleep of the summer that I missed. I feel refreshed finally on a Monday. This is as perky as I'm ever going to be.
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2: Hey there, it's Elena, and welcome to a brand new week of Backstage Country with a brand new host. Now, I'm going to see if you can guess who it is before I tell you. She finished third in season 16 of American Idol. She's got two number one songs. She was the new female artist of the year at the 2021 ACM Awards and took home three trophies at the 2021 Billboard Music Awards. Honored as one of CMT's 2021 Artists of the Year, where she also won Female Video of the Year. She's currently out on a summer headlining tour. I could keep going on and on about her, but I'm just so happy she's here. Gabby Barrett, welcome.
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15: Bright sunshine expected today, with daytime highs approaching 81. Winds out of the south, 5 to 10 miles an hour. Lows dip down to about 64 tonight. Slight chance of thunderstorms. Tomorrow, highs around 78. Currently, it's 70 degrees.
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I'm not very good at drinking beer anymore. It doesn't agree with me as well as it used to. That kind of sucks. A couple's fine. I mean, also, it's self-policing, so just a couple of beers is enough. But yeah, you know, you just get to those ages, those points. 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
1: Johnny Party taking his boots off. 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And back to school is just around the corner. Some of those early school activities, practices, stuff, even going to be starting very, very soon. And before the school season starts, the school year starts, we want to make sure we get everybody taken care of, working with a whole lot of great organizations here throughout the community. Back to school time. We got some back to school drives you're going to want to be a part of. 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
3: Hey there, it's Elena, and welcome to a brand new week of Backstage Country with a brand new host. Now, I'm going to see if you can guess who it is before I tell you. She finished third in season 16 of American Idol. She's got two number one songs. She was the new female artist of the year at the 2021 ACM Awards and took home three trophies at the 2021 Billboard Music Awards. Honored as one of CMT's 2021 Artists of the Year, where she also won Female Video of the Year. She's currently out on a summer headlining tour. I could keep going on and on about her, but I'm just so happy she's here. Gabby Barrett, welcome.
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KQ98, well, rounding out his summer season, Morgan Wallen waving goodbye to the Still the Problem Tour. Of course, maybe one of the biggest moneymakers of tours on the planet this year. He's doing all right financially, I think.

0: KQ98, Tri-State's Country Tripper hanging out with you. It was 12 years ago. Crazy enough, I don't know why this came up. It popped up in my feed today. 12 years ago, remember that Oscars selfie that they took that everyone thought was kind of fun? It was 12 years ago already. It was quaint. It was a different time. 12 years ago is 2014. Good Lord, man. We were 6 years away from even the COVID times. Good God. It was only 2 years into my housing situation with my now wife. A couple of years into our relationship. Anyway, it's an interesting photo. It's got some canceled people in it now. It's got a young Jennifer Lawrence, Ellen DeGeneres. She's kind of been canceled. Julie Roberts looking great. Kevin Spacey. Let's not talk about that. Brad Pitt up in there too, looking exactly the same as Brad Pitt still looks. That guy's genetics are amazing.
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KQ98 Tri-State's Country wrapping up a lot of things, it feels like, over the weekend, too. I see a lot of folks on my social and whatnot just kind of wrapping up seasons, getting ready for the next time. Next, the school year going to be beginning, taking those breaks finally in the summer,

0: KQ98, Tri-State's Country Tripper with you. Man, oh man, just a real relaxing kind of weekend. Sometimes when you're an adult, sometimes the whole point of being an adult was that choosing to do very little is exactly the right thing. It's exactly the choice I made over the weekend. You know, I've got plans coming up, this one, the next one, plenty more. The summer's been jam-packed, and I feel like I just needed that recharge, and I got it. My wife visited some friends once again on Saturday, so I had Saturday. I had a whole lot of Sunday. I just watched what I wanted. Took a lot of naps. Or I guess, you know, just more or less it was wake up, make myself breakfast, run like one errand that I had, tried not to leave the house for more than 30 minutes, came back, and then you get like first nap, and then it's like lunchtime, and then maybe sneak another little guy in there, and then try to stay awake until 9 o'clock before I put myself to bed early on the weekend. That was my dream weekend. I had it.
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12: 81 this afternoon, under clear skies. Winds out of the south, 8 to 15 miles an hour. Tonight, 64. Slight chance for storms. Tomorrow, highs level off around 78, mainly cloudy. Right now, it's 74 degrees.
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0: with Jason Aldean. Those flyover states, I hate being referred to as one of the flyover states. Sometimes people unaffectionately call us a flyover state. We're important. Where all the tours go? 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Nobody flying over us now.
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0: 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Well, a sort of a big weekend at the box office. Spider-Man, the new Spider-Man thing that came out, too, did really, really, really well. It got about as much as what The Odyssey has done in a couple of weeks. Both of those at, like, I don't know, $900 million or something globally with their finishes, which all that means, by the way, if you haven't paid attention, is that Tom Holland and Zendaya are both making a killing and will never, ever, ever, ever have to work again pretty much after this weekend, I think. They were already doing fine. Now they're doing really good.
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1: KQ98 Jelly Roll, he's had quite the run in the last few years. Just so many changes, so many successes, so many highs, a few little lows. Sounds like now he's announced that he has taken the next little bit off. Man, he's going to take some time, maybe a year, maybe a couple of years, and just kind of, I don't know, get his life back after all of this. We wish him the best.

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0: KQ98 Tri-State's Country. I don't know where to find one of these. I don't know who can build one of these, but I think we need one of these. I just watched a little video, clearly at some sort of a fair, and some guy has built like a Ferris wheel, essentially, of rotisserie chicken. It's got a big fire pit. He's got like the flip-flop chicken going on, but it's in a Ferris wheel style. And this thing is big, too, by the way. I'm telling you, like, it looks like it's probably 20 feet, maybe more than 20 feet. So I don't know how this is really cooking when it spins. And I don't know how you get the chicken out there, like, right? Because if you're going and you're grabbing it at the bottom end, you stop the Ferris wheel, you're going to get a hot chicken grease dripping on you from the top of the Ferris wheel. But it is impressive. And these are the kinds of things that I would do if I won the lottery. I would build a charcoal chicken Ferris wheel. Who's with me?
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2: One of my absolute favorite things to learn about is new and exciting technology. One of the labs at UW-Madison that continuously turns out interesting technology is Emily Bick's lab. Emily is an entomology professor and co-founder of a device called the Insect Eavesdropper. We've had the opportunity to talk about it before. It's a device that helps scientists detect pests in crops simply by listening to them eat. Emily sat down with me giving an update on the Insect Eavesdropper.
3: I learned on the car ride over here that the Insect Eavesdropper device we were just issued a patent for, so that was pretty exciting. But over the last 4 years, we've set up these insect eavesdroppers in cornfields that we were actively screening either trait packages against corn rootworm or including some failed trait packages, which was really helpful to know, and some in-furrow insecticides. So we have data from the last couple of years, and this year we actually worked with some scientists in Nebraska as well to help collect that data and validate it. One of the really interesting things we found with this corn rootworm pest is we can tell when the pest starts feeding, pretty much at feeding time. We compared this to some classic degree day models. This is clipping a microphone above ground and literally listening to the plants vibrate in response to those chomping and probing sounds, right? Which is, it's a little bit futuristic. But we can tell when it starts feeding. We can tell kind of generally which sets of instars the insects are in based off of the seasonal dynamics or like how many chomps over seasonal time there is.
2: That's Dr. Emily Bick, Extension Specialist of Insects for Forage and Field Crops. 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

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You do learn as you go. Some of us just have two left feet and we never quite learn how to dance appropriately. Might be the summary of my life so far, but hey,

0: KQ98, Tri-State's Country, rolling on into another work week. I'm feeling good. I'm feeling rested. I feel about as spry as I have all summer. I just took it really easy. Friday, Saturday, Sunday, honest to God, I caught up on sleep. I relaxed, got my brain back, ate well, hydrated, just all things, man. I feel really, really good. Really good today. I'm also feeling good about our forecast for the most part. Weather looking pretty good the next couple of days, comfortable, agreeable before we get back up into higher 80s. Looks like towards the tail end of the week, you can expect temperatures to be up in mid-80s to 90s once again for the weekend.
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10: 81 this afternoon, under clear skies. Winds out of the south, 8 to 15 miles an hour. Tonight, 64. Slight chance for storms. Tomorrow, highs level off around 78, mainly cloudy. Right now, it's 79 degrees.
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1: KQ98 Tri-State's Country. Woke up this morning and realized that my wife doesn't have to work today. I was doing really good, and then I saw she was just still sleeping away, man. And then I got really jealous too. You ever have that? Do you ever do that? You just take that day and you don't tell your spouse, and you just get to kind of rub it in on the morning. Like she's right now, she's just chilling, pajama style, probably drinking coffee, maybe eating a breakfast sandwich. Well, we're all here working. How dare she? How dare she? I get it though. I like giving those days as well. You know, if you got partners, listen, here's the thing. Here's how you stay together. Don't take all of your days off together. Give each other some of your own vacation days. Don't ask them to do anything. Don't ask favors. Don't give them chores. Don't give them lists. Just let them be their own greasy selves like they were when they were teenagers on their own, because that's what you've done when you become an adult. You've earned those things. So that's what I'm going to do. I'm just going to stay back.
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KQ98 Tri-States Country. There's another Spider-Man movie, apparently. And it did really, really, really, really good at the box office. Better than all the other things at the box office, which means just like no matter what, we keep going to these movies. We keep going to the theater to see these movies. It's never, ever, ever going to stop. The Universe movies.

0: KQ98 Tri-State's Country, looking at a pretty decent week. A couple of days of agreeable, nice, mild temperatures. Might get some showers tomorrow, though. Mid-70s before a little bit of a warm-up into the later part of the week and into the weekend. Hopefully the weekend looking pretty good for us as well. But I'll take these days. I'll take these 70s with some lower humidity finally.
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You know, all things considered, he is really a tremendous musician, but kind of his run in the early 2000s, it's kind of amazing to me. All the things that could have went wrong that John Mayer featured in that song you just heard didn't get canceled. I mean, is there still skeletons? Probably.

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0: KQ98, how is your post County Line Country Fest Monday treating you? It's I've done this a long, long time. I've had at least three summer festivals where I got to turn it back around and get back to work on a Monday after I've been out basically having a good time partying from a Wednesday, Thursday, Friday, Saturday night, kind of a four nights in a row. It gets harder as you get older, but you'll get through it, you know, a little bit. Just make sure you hydrate today. Maybe take some B12 or something like that. Try to find a little bit of goodness. If you didn't take off work today, listen, next year you'll learn your lesson. You always take off the Monday after the festival. Come on.
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14: Sunny skies this afternoon with highs around 81. South winds 8 to 15 miles an hour. Lows level off around 64. Tonight, mainly clear. 78 tomorrow, slight chance of thunderstorms. Right now, 80.

KQ98, that's how I feel today, man. Loving life again after a relaxing weekend. I just feel like I caught up on the R&R that I needed this summer. It's been a go, go, go kind of summer. So today, as far as a Monday goes, I'm loving life again.

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0: wrapping it up for me. Have a great rest of your day, my friends. That was Stella Lefty. I'm Phil Tripper, passing things along. Enjoy it. A mild day today, tomorrow, the next day. A good start to the week this summer. You still got some time left. It's not quite done yet. Jesse's in next. KQ98, same time tomorrow. We'll see you.
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11: Sunny skies this afternoon with highs around 81. South winds 8 to 15 miles an hour. Lows level off around 64. Tonight, mainly clear. 78 tomorrow, slight chance of thunderstorms. Currently 81.
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10: Highs around 81 this afternoon. Under clear skies, southerly winds 8 to 15 miles an hour. Lows level off around 64. Tonight, mainly clear skies. Chance for storms. Tomorrow, 75. Right now, 81.
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1: A staple at the Wisconsin State Fair is the original Wisconsin Cream Puff stand. In honor of the special anniversary year, they're celebrating with a new cream puff flavor they're calling Ferraschino. Colton Grebe joins us. He's in charge of the cream puff stand.
2: I'm a baking nerd, formulations in my background. I love it when people come up to me. I usually hold a sheet of paper in my back pocket. So when anybody comes up with a new flavor, I'm going to write it down. And this one actually came from, you know, State Fair, an employee here, and said, hey, have you ever thought about doing like a Ferraschino? And I said, well, first of all, what's Ferraschino? They're like, I mean maraschino. I'm like, I see what you did there. Yeah. But no, cherry was the one. Obviously, chocolate and vanilla, two of the biggest sellers. But every year, we're always looking for different flavors. And this is the one we landed on. It's pretty good.
1: Colton Grebe, along with us, he's in charge of that original Wisconsin cream puff stand. He encourages everyone to come out to the fair, get one of those classic cream puffs, and try this year's flavor, Ferraschino. Stick around. We'll take a look at some more agriculture news right after this.
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1: 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Let's take a look at some agriculture news. 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It's meant to improve the local roads considered critical for farmers, businesses, and rural residents, in turn improving safety to support agricultural equipment, emergency vehicles, and commercial traffic. 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
17: Lows level off around 64. Tonight, under mainly clear skies, winds out of the south 8 to 15 miles an hour. Chance of thunderstorms. Tomorrow, high temperatures reach up to 75. Cloudy skies with a few peaks of sun. Currently, it's 82 degrees.
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5: Lows level off around 64. Tonight, under mainly clear skies, winds out of the south, 8 to 15 miles an hour. Chance of thunderstorms. Tomorrow, high temperatures reach up to 75. Cloudy skies with a few peaks of sun. Currently, it's 80 degrees.
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0: It's Backstage Country. I'm Elena. We got Gabby Barrett hosting this week, and very excited about that because that means there's new music to talk about in on it.
1: Yeah.
0: But I know that there's a lot more to come, and we're all very excited about it. How does it feel to have all of this on the horizon right now?
1: It's good. It's exciting. I'm not somebody who writes like all year round.
0: Oh,
1: so
0: really?
1: I have no... I just feel like I'd personally probably get burned out from doing that. I find it best for me to just have pockets of lots of inspiration and then just go after it.
0: Okay.
1: And then just kind of live life a little bit and then go back into that pocket again. And so the biggest thing for me right now has been writing. I am on the road. I have some shows coming up with Parker McCollum, which I'm excited about, and headline stuff. But in the midst of all that, I have just been writing a ton. Hopefully have another album out this year is the plan. So largely thinking about, you know, what world I kind of want people to step into with a new album. And so lots of writing, lots of dreaming happening.
0: Yeah, what is that era looking like?
1: I don't know. See, I don't
0: still
1: fully know. Yes.
0: Yeah.
1: I'm throwing around title names in my head. I have like one that I really, really like. I cannot tell you what it is.
0: Well, I wouldn't imagine.
1: I can't give away the best stuff. But I'm starting to see it. I feel like you have to gather the songs, right? And then figure out sonically like what you want things to sound like and just see it kind of all come together. You start to see colors, like, you know, you bring that world visually together. And so that's where I'm at right now.
0: So like with the video that you released a couple months ago, does that feel like the aesthetic that it's going towards, or is that kind of its own thing?
1: I don't know. Yeah, I would say everything's like its own. Everything's its own thing. I really love like the, you know, country pop kind of sound. And so I'm hoping that I can kind of make it all make sense in that world. There has been some more traditional country, more so sounding songs from me within the past couple of years. And so I don't know. I'm trying to navigate that right now and just feel it out. I'm such like a feeler. Like I have to. It has to like hit me in the chest and like I have to be in the room and like get goosebumps from stuff, you know, like I just want people to feel it.
0: This is going to be a you'll know it when you know it kind of thing.
1: Yeah, I think so.
0: Yeah.
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